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0: An American sloop came into view, and a pirate cried to her, "Heave to!"
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